It was of you that I'd been dreaming. 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

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That was me. 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

0: Thank you. 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In fact, you're so nice. 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
1: 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Бути собою.